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3: Hello, who am I speaking to?
4: Hi, this is
3: Anthony. Hey, how you doing, baby? What's going on with you?
4: Nothing
3: much. Okay, what can I do for you tonight, boo?
4: I want to apologize to my man. He just went to Texas, and I want to apologize to him because I'm always accusing him of cheating and talking to girls.
3: Have you ever called him wrong?
4: No, not really. I'm the real suspicious type. So.
3: Oh, okay. Well, you need to stop that. That's no good in any relationship unless you catch him.
4: Yeah, I know it is. it's kind of crazy, but at the same time, it's making our relationship better. We just had a baby. She's 3 months old. So
3: congratulations, baby girl.
4: Thank you, and I wanted to say I love your show and thank you for taking my call.
3: All right, thank you. All right, have a good night, boo.
4: You too.
3: All right, bye bye.
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0: What's going on, huh?
1: Hey, nephew, just checking on you, man. I haven't heard from you. I wanted to know how that turned out for you down in Yuma.
0: Uncle, it's been so stressful with all these uncertainty. I meant to get back with you, but my experience down there in Yuma, man, they treated you just like family.
1: Absolutely. I heard the little jingle on the radio, man, and it said they were spreading the love over there. What's going on over there?
0: The place was clean. Man, they listened to me. I was able to open up. It was really a safe place, letting folks know how I feel and what was going on.
1: Absolutely. Dizzy, it's community and family friendly, and you don't even need an appointment.
0: Unc, you're absolutely right. They was listening to folks, and they was even giving out spread the love gift for folks just as a reminder to let people know that somebody is really here thinking about you and care about your well-being.
1: It's amazing to have family when you don't even know you have family.
2: Yes. 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
1: Yeah, I know. 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
2: Hello, who am I speaking to?
3: Speaking with Marlon Grady.
2: All right, man. How you doing, my brother? What's going on with you tonight?
3: Oh, man, I'm just, you know, I just wanted to, you know, give out some confessions to my wife.
2: Okay. I'm listening, my brother. What's going on with you?
3: Well, I just want to confess that, you know, I hadn't been being a real man to her, man. Hadn't been spending no time. And just want to let her know, you know, that's what I'm going to start doing.
2: That's a good look. That's definitely a good look. Thank you for checking in. I appreciate you. All right, take
3: care. You be good.
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2: You're inside the Sweat Hotel. Who am I speaking to?
3: Hi, my name is Chris. Hey, I want to ask you a question.
2: What's your question, baby?
3: From a man's point of view.
2: Okay.
3: We went out on 2 dates.
2: Mm-hmm.
3: It all went well. We went on the 3rd date, which was at his house. We cuddled, kissed, but I didn't give it up. And after that, he started getting distant.
2: Well, if you didn't give it up, that his only reasoning or his only reason for being with you was he just wanted to tap it. Real talk.
3: Okay. So I basically made the right decision when I made
2: I mean, if he got distance because you didn't give it up on a 3rd date, obviously that's all he was interested in. Because any man who's interested in you is not going to just get distant and not want to have anything to do with you after the 3rd day because you just didn't have a sexual relationship with him. That doesn't happen.
3: Yeah, and when I approached him with, I feel like you're not into me, all he could say was wow, and never said anything after that.
2: Well, basically, you got the answer from me now.
3: You got that.
2: All right, baby girl. Take care of yourself, baby. Bye-bye.
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2: Hey, this is Keith. Who am I speaking to?
3: Yeah, Mr. Keith, well, this is me, Fatima. I was calling you before. I was at the record store. I just left.
2: What's up, Fatima? How you doing?
3: I am doing fine. I talked to you before. You remember me?
2: Okay, what can I do for you tonight, Fatima?
3: I want to ask you a question. Are you going to be mad?
2: Am I going to do what?
3: I said, I want to ask you a question. Are you going to be mad?
2: Am I going to be mad? No, I'm not going to be mad. It all depends on what the question is. What's the question?
3: Well, it's very personal, so that's why I asked you.
2: I don't know. I mean, it depends. What are you asking me? What's the question?
3: I want to know when was the last time you... I want to know when was the last time you make love.
2: Well, that's personal. Why would you want to know that?
3: Well, this is the Sweat Hotel, right? This is your radio, so I think maybe
2: I should be asking you. You should be calling me for apologies, the maintenance man, or confessions. So the question that I should be asking you, when is the last time you made love? But that's kind of personal. But you asking me when is the last time I made love? I mean, not that long ago. Let me put it like this. Not that long ago. Okay? When is the last time you made love, baby?
3: Not yet. I didn't do it yet.
2: You didn't do it yet? What do you mean you didn't do it yet?
3: Because I'm by myself.
2: You by yourself? How long have you been by yourself?
3: 10 years.
2: 10 years? That's a long time. So you haven't made love in 10 years?
3: Yes.
2: I don't believe you.
3: I swear. But you, I can tell maybe you are telling me, I guess you have, maybe, was it last week? You make love last week, 2 weeks ago?
2: 2 weeks. See, you put me on the spot. So you said, you asked me, have I made love last week, 2 weeks ago? Within that time, yes. I made love within 2 weeks.
3: Oh, really?
2: Oh, really?
3: Oh,
2: really?
3: I have one friend who likes you, so you better be careful what you are saying on the radio before she gets wrecked.
2: She just have to get mad. Because I got to do what I got to do, baby.
3: Well, I'm just saying because I have one friend who likes you.
2: Okay, she'll be all right. All right, baby girl. Thank you for checking it. I appreciate that, all right? Have a great night.
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11: 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I'm announcing this year's Golden Bulldog Brunch

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0: Christmas coming, you don't have your man, and then you look on social media, your man all loved up.
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0: They say we need to procreate more. 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
7: All right, so what up with this new little situation?

0: half woman.
1: It's Gary.
0: I wanna hip you to the tea.
1: It's Gary, baby.
2: Gary has the tea and the color of the day. Gary.
3: Good morning, Ricky. Good morning to you. Here's what's happening. Celebrity news out there saying that they may be back together again. Who am I talking about? Meg Thee Stallion, y'all, and Klay Thompson. Yes, y'all. According to MTO, they're saying, honey, so they're definitely may be back there saying, honey, that Klay, y'all, and the Undisputed Queen, y'all, of Hot Girl Summer, honey, are officially back together. And they said maybe in some way, but here's the tea. They're saying people are saying that, you know, Klay, he loved Megan to death, honey. He really wanted her back. They said usually guys of his stature usually get a girl like, girl, you gone? Well, moving on, child. They said, but honey, he then begged his way back into Meg's good graces. Now, they're saying that this reconciliation did not come cheap, and they said it certainly did not come easy. Now, they're
2: what
3: saying.
2: What you mean?
3: Because they're saying, first of all, honey, he bought this girl thousands of dollars in flowers, honey. They say he bought her flowers, honey, beautiful handbags and what have you. And they said, you know, he's pleading, you know, that he really loves her. And, you know, because they say after she found those highly flirtatious text messages to other women, they say, honey, she like, well, I don't know about this, but, honey, you know, she blocked his number and what have you. And, you know, they're saying that, you know, she kind of like him too, but she say right now you will not see them on any red carpets together, check, because she still got her guards up, which she should. But my thing is, purses and flowers, who care?
1: Oh, right.
3: That woman
1: I'm with
3: got
1: you
3: money.
1: On that. I'm with you on that.
3: Yeah, she got money, purses and damn flowers. Nobody don't care about no purses and flowers and what have you. But they're saying,
2: well, what can he do?
3: He needs to just sit there. He needs to do something there. But don't give me no damn purses and no flowers. I don't care about no purses and flowers, honey. He needs to plead to her, and he needs to, honey, take it to the cross. And let
1: take the world
3: take
1: the cross.
3: He need to take the Jesus.
1: They need to go to church together. Is that what they you think?
3: Yeah, that's right, honey. You know, because I mean, you can't just give me no purses and no honey, no things, and you didn't allegedly cheat it. And that's Meg Thee Stallion, honey. She's a hottie. She's a Houston hottie. So I mean, you know,
2: there's well, what booty eating James gave you when y'all broke?
1: Oh Lord Jesus! Wait a minute.
3: Hold you on. Don't want me to tell you.
1: Ricky.
2: Go ahead.
3: Anyway, they're saying y'all the luxury gift. They say he sent high-end designer bags, honey, and thoughtful personal gifts, honey, just to prove that he was thinking of her. And they're saying that the emotional feels. They say he wrote long, heartfelt letters professing, honey, his undying love.
2: And she can put them on the internet too.
3: Yeah, they say taking full accountability for his behavior. They say and promise y'all that the man he said that, you know, he really she deserves him. They say at first Megan wasn't even trying to hear any of that man. They said she kept her guards all the way up and focused entirely on her music. They said her stadium tours and her fitness, honey. They say, but you know, he really loves her and he really wants her back. So Alfred, would you take him back? I mean,
1: I've done it before. I've had somebody with the flowers and the bags and the jewelry, but I kind of felt like they still really liked each other. Didn't you kind of feel like they were, I felt like they really, like, they just got caught up in the breakup and they had to keep it going. I felt like they really liked each other.
2: I wonder who reached out to who and spoke to who first. How does that work when two celebrities break up, Brad? Do the management start talking?
4: Yeah.
2: Really?
1: Yeah.
2: So like, give me an example. Like, for example, like his assistant may hit up her assistant and say, hey, how she's doing?
4: Yeah, remember the whole, like, 50 Cent and Vivica Fox thing?
2: Yeah.
4: 50 Cent was kind of saying that Vivica's team kind of broke them up because they was publicizing everything that they did so much. It wasn't necessarily her, but her team was so excited about the relationship and just wanted the promo so bad that it interfered with the relationship and broke them up, allegedly.
2: Right.
4: Yeah.
3: Yeah, but
5: well, maybe he looked at one of them old IG videos. And he had forgot. Maybe he had forgotten. Looked at one of them videos.
2: Or she looked at him shooting them threes.
5: You know what I'm saying?
3: Yeah. Please.
5: It might have been him looking at them videos.
6: That form shooting. Sure,
1: but do we still
4: to each other for some reason?
1: So. Yeah. Did we ever find out why they broke up in the first place? Was it cheating?
3: Yeah, allegedly they say he cheated her. She found her in his phone text to other women and what have you. So that's not a good look.
1: I don't know
3: if
1: she
3: want to
1: take him back.
2: No, it probably was prayer. Everybody be on that same prayer line at 6 o'clock
1: Ricky
2: in the morning.
1: Yeah. Just praying.
2: A whole prayer group.
4: Yeah, you just wanted somebody to lay hands on him.
2: Yeah.
7: they laid him on there all right.
3: But if I was all going to take him back, ain't no way in hell you're going to publicly humiliate me. And I made
2: But you didn't publicly. She the one came out with the story.

0: Gardens and ride a couple of them roller coasters.
1: That's true.
0: Stuff. That'll got everybody at least feeling better.
1: Exactly.
0: And eat some ice cream and a sorbet, yeah. whatever they call them, thing where they light it. You know, the thing that they light, the dessert that they like.
2: Creme brulee.
0: Creme brulee. Yeah. Something like that. And sit there at a bar and have a creme brulee and just enjoy and talk.
2: Little cocktail.
0: And talk it out. Huh?
2: Little cocktail.
0: And a cocktail and talk it out.
1: Yeah,
0: going upstairs to a little hotel room
2: make it
0: suite
2: on up.
0: And make it on up and kill them. Yeah. Kill them.
1: Yes,
0: kill them.
1: Moving on, another celebrity news, y'all. Teyana Taylor, baby, she said that she could not hear a damn thing, honey, while performing, honey, with Jay-Z at the Yankee Stadium because she, her sound and her ear monitor malfunctioned. Now, Taylor responded after the clips from the third night of Jay-Z's, honey, residence sparked, honey, criticism on social media. Now, the Harlem native performed the chorus, y'all, of his 1996 song, Can't Knock the Hustle, originally handled by, you know, Miss Mary Jo Blige. Now, they said, y'all, she said, the sound in my ears, honey, was just not happening today. That's what she said. She said, but guess what? She said, honey, the gratitude was louder than any mic could ever, ever be. She said, along with the photos from the concert, they said, honey, Miss Taylor shared a rehearsal video showing her preparing for the appearance, honey, before taking the stage in front of more than 40,000 people.
0: Man.
1: Girl, look, you just didn't sound. I'm sorry, Brad. You just didn't sound good. You couldn't.
0: You can't hear yourself. You ain't going to sound good if you can't hear yourself. It's called monitors.
1: Wait, well, my thing.
0: You see how you got headphones on right now?
1: Yes.
0: In your ear, you can hear yourself.
1: Yes.
0: That's where they keep you in on key.
1: Well, as much money as they pay for all this, you're going
0: to
1: tell me you can't hear?
0: If they pay you $1 million.
2: Things go wrong, Gary.
0: Absolutely.
2: Especially with those ears. A wire or anything could go wrong. And when them ears messed up, you can't hear nothing with the roar from
0: right.
2: the crowd.
1: Well, I would have stopped it. I can't
2: you
1: hear.
2: You can't stop somebody else's show. You can't stop the show.
1: If you sing,
2: the show must go on. You cannot stop the show.
1: If I'm singing and I can't hear myself,
2: the
1: no,
2: show
1: got
2: to go
1: know.
2: On. You got to do what you she gotta did. Sing. You got to just try to make it happen.
0: And try to listen through those monitors that's on the floor.
1: Oh, really?
0: The best you can.
1: Well, Beyonce, nothing happened to hers.
0: Hey, because her monitors didn't go out. The headphones didn't go out.
1: Well,
0: it happens.
1: Why did hers go out?
2: I don't know.
1: Yeah, it got a lot to do with
2: things happen with the headphones and with the headphones.
0: Well, then it turned to shalala on you.
2: Okay.
0: Then the gas lit you with your own shalala.
1: That's nasty. I wouldn't have did that, turtle. But anyway, Kahlua today, honey, is one of my favorite Kahlua. My clue today, y'all, is water. On the high end, you say water. And on the low end, you say beautiful aqua blue. That's your clue for today.
0: Y'all, give it up for Gary with the team.
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6: All right, now we are trying to expand your vocabulary, and Gary gonna get it right this week. Y'all just pray. Gary has that.

0: capital G, mm-hmm. capital A, mm-hmm. capital O, mm-hmm. capital T.
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2: 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J-O-B.
3: E-L-G-S-E-S. Eagles!
4: It's time for Gary's Word of the Week.
5: And you know this, man.
2: It is time to expand your vocabulary with the Word of the Week. Now, Gary, don't embarrass us today, please, man. A lot of people listening to the radio this morning. And now, what word will you be expanding our vocabulary with this week?
6: Oh, my. Well, yes, sir, honey. Now, I'm happy to play along, y'all, with this fabulous Word of the Week. So, and you know what? This word, I had enough time to meditate on it. So, this week's word is explicit.
7: That's horrifically wrong.

0: Inexplicably.
1: There you go.
2: Okay.
3: Oh, you got close now.
2: Okay.
0: Yes, honey. Inexplicable.
1: Yep.
2: Oh. What was that? Okay.
0: Inexplicably.
4: Start. You say NX.
0: NX.
4: All right, break it down to a syllable.
0: Plick.
4: Yeah.
0: Ably.
4: Yes.
0: But inexplicably.
3: There you go.
4: That is.
3: Oh, just don't spit.
4: Right.
2: Yeah, I don't want to get over here.
4: Right. No, that was good.
0: Yes, inexplicably.
3: Oh.
4: Okay. Have you ever used that word before?
0: I don't know. Look like never. I did. Yeah.
4: No, we can tell you ain't never used that before. And now it is what is an adverb, right?
0: I think so.
4: And what is an adverb? Just for people.
3: Everybody got quiet.
2: If it ain't wrote down,
3: it's a word that describes an action, right?
4: Right.
3: Yeah.
0: Oh, it
3: right.
0: is.
4: Because the verb is action.
2: So what's the adjective?
3: An adjective.
5: Something that's it's a descriptive word.
4: It's a tier with an ad on it. And what's the definition, Gary?
0: Wait, how am I use it in a sentence?
3: What's the definition?
0: What's the definition of it? Yeah. In a way that cannot be explained or understood.
4: Okay, that's the definition.
0: Wait up. In a way that cannot be explained or understood.
4: Right.
0: Explicable.
4: Now use it in a sentence.
0: Okay. Here we go. The popularity of my daily wardrobe modeling posts on social media, considering my curious face and lack of sex appeal, is inexplicably confusing.
4: Who wrote that?
3: I don't know the team wrote that.
6: Hey, explain it, man.
4: The popularity of your daily wardrobe modeling post on social media. That's your drip. They're talking about your drip.
0: Yeah.
4: Your drip videos. Considering your curious face and lack of sex appeal. It's inexplicably confusing.
6: Can't explain it. Just can't explain it.
3: Sounds insulting.
6: Lack of sex appeal.
5: Why do you have a curious face?
4: I don't think nobody looked at none of the videos and got turned on, right?

0: Banquet and King George and Cupid. They'll be performing on the One Voyage cruise, and we sail out of Miami October the 26th on the Virgin Voyages Resilient Lady. Y'all, Virgin Voyages Resilient Lady. And I'll be your host. And the Rickest Mile in the Morning Show is going to be there broadcasting live.
1: Let's go.
2: Oh, my gosh. Y'all, I cannot wait. And just imagine sunshine, island vibes, and barbecue done right. And just add it, Anthony Anderson, Cedric the Entertainer, and Mr. Tenderism. They're going to host a beach barbecue party in Bimini.
3: Wow. So now, you know I'm excited, too, Ricky. I'm down for a good old beach barbecue, beach party in Bimini, the Triple B's Barbecue Beach Bimini, you dig? With a grip, you know what I'm saying? And we also got the Love and R&B Lounge on the ship, you know what I'm saying? Let them know who's going to be... I'm going to let them know who's going to be performing on the Love and R&B Lounge. It's going to be Eric Benet, Dave Hollister, Q Parker, Jaheim, Tone Stiff, Jay Brown. They all going to be performing in the Love and R&B Lounge. It's going to be crazy. And our girl Erica Campbell and her husband Warren, they're going to be hosting a vow renewal ceremony for all the couples. This going to be crazy. And they got Tony Terry singing it there. You know he do that. When I'm with you. And Keith Sweat is going to host a VIP reception. What?
0: Man, this cruise is about to be lit, man. T.I., Rick Ross, Karen White, the Barcades, Al Hudson, and One Way. Listen to SOS Man, Fat Daddy, 803 Fresh, Pastor My Pastor, Mike Jr., my Grammy Award-winning Pastor, Mike Jr., and my niece, Ja'Kalen Carr, and so many more. I'm so excited, man.
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0: wishes. What up?
1: Good morning, Ricky. Okay, I am really excited. It's a lot to go over, so we're going to, like, really hit this.
0: I'm going to be quiet.
1: Please. Yeah, okay. Okay, so, first of all, before you download, like, if you have an iPhone, right, the new update, iOS 27, a lot of people are excited about this because it's supposed to have smart Siri, AI-powered Siri.
0: Yeah.
1: Well, it is available right now. It's in beta. What does that mean? It means it's not fully ready for you to use. So do not update your phone to iOS 27. You need to know that if you do and it messes up your phone, you have to completely delete and restore your iPhone. So anytime you update your phone to a beta version, you have to actually restart your entire phone. So make sure your iPhone is backed up, your laptop is backed up before you do this, all right?
2: Why would they do that to us, though? Why would they make us have to do all that?
1: Listen, a lot of people don't understand why they make you erase it. I don't either, because I was even reading some engineers, and it's just one of those iPhone things. So,
2: okay.
1: Anyway, moving on. There was a police officer, and he did a whole article.

0: article and a video on social media that went viral. And it's because a lady was watching a YouTube video and she liked to listen to the calm noises in the background. And she said she woke up in the middle of the night and she saw these gentlemen speaking in a foreign language and they were watching her and recording her while she slept. Very, very creepy. Yes. So now, is it possible for you to get hacked by watching videos on YouTube? Not technically, they say. However, it's the you have to watch out for the links that you click. So in the caption of a lot of YouTube videos, you're going to find links. And not only that, there's also YouTube platforms that are imposters. So you could be looking for a cruise, you could be looking for Nike gear, and it's going to take you to a completely different website that you're not even supposed to be on. That is how hackers are now getting into your phones and accessing your bank accounts and your passwords and everything else. So again, we talk about this. Use the official YouTube platform. Also, it's never smart to actually watch videos while you're sleeping. Something you can do, get a sleep machine. You can play music from Alexa, but that's something you don't want to have your phone running next to you in your bed anyway.
1: Need a cassette tape. Go record all the stuff on the ocean and get it on cassette tape. Okay. Get your tape recorder and put it on the side of the bed. Right.
0: Yeah, you could do that as well. And also, I want to give a shout out to my kids, Seven and Chance. They're in the car right now and they're in football.
2: Are you happy?
0: Are you happy? They're in football right now. And a big shout out to the OG Hot Boys in Douglasville. So they're playing. And one of the things I've been looking up is like apps and stuff to help them with their skills. It's a really cool app called Sideline HD. It allows parents to stream games directly from Facebook, YouTube for free for all the family members and everything that you want to talk to. Also for skill building, it's Ellie Nation. It's a new beta version that you can check out as well online. So these are two great apps for all my sports families out there. And that's your Techie to Upload because we are out of time. You can always follow me for these stories and more on how to protect yourself with technology and watch out for all these Facebook scammers, Instagram scammers that are trying to get money from you.
1: Don't say nothing.
0: We need to do a whole episode on that. But hit me up at Beyonce ATL. Have a great day.

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0: Watch out, Rick's Modern Morning Show. It is about that time to play Battle of the Sexes. We got Delisa listening to us from Baton Rouge on Q106.5. Hey, what up, Delisa?
1: Hey, good morning.
0: Hey, good morning. Happy to have you, Baton Rouge, in the building. Then we got Mr. Lee from Columbia, South Carolina. Everybody listening to us on Kiss 103.1. Hey, what up, Mr. Lee?
2: Mr. Lee on the mic.
0: Yes, sir. Happy to have you, man.
2: Yes, sir. Yes, sir.
0: All right. So y'all be ready. Battle of the Sexes is what you're about to play. And want to let you know, if you don't know the answer to a question, don't spend time on that one question. Just go ahead and say pass. And because we have plenty of questions. You don't want to eat up all your seconds that you have on the clock based off of just one question. So we have plenty of questions. So just say pass if you don't know it, and we'll let you know what the answer is as we move along. All right, are y'all ready?
1: Ready.
0: All right, Delisa, you and I, we're going to go first, okay?
1: Okay.
0: All right, here we go. Start the clock. What state is nicknamed the Peach State?
1: Georgia.
0: Yep. What member of the Jackson 5 is the oldest brother?
1: Jermaine.
0: Nope, Jackie. All right, the NFL is divided into two conferences. One is the NFC, and what is the other?
1: Pass.
0: The AFC. All right, a Gulfstream 6 is a type of what? A Gulfstream 6.
1: I don't know, a team?
0: Airplane. All right, how many volts are there in a standard car battery?
1: Six.

0: 12. Almost. All right. What the letters in the CIA stand for?
1: CIA.
0: Yep.
1: I forgot.
0: Central Intelligence Agency. That's okay. What is the number of Super Bowls won by Tom Brady?
1: 5.
0: I would have said 6, but it is actually 7. All right. What Italian-made sports car is known by its prancing horse emblem?
1: Branco.
0: A Ferrari. At least you got one, because some people don't get that. All right, Brett.
2: Good morning, sweetheart. Good morning, Mr. Lee. How you doing?
3: Good morning.
2: You ready to do this?
3: Yes, ma'am.
2: All right, let's go. Which amendment to the U.S. Constitution, ratified in 1920, gave women the right to vote?
3: Pass.
2: 19th. What product do women apply to their faces before foundation to smooth out pores and makeup last longer?
0: Where the hell
2: know
0: that?
2: Hey, these is women.
3: Powder.
2: Almost primer. What does FOMO stand for when someone feels left out of an event?
3: Pass.
2: Fear of missing out. Who became the first black female artist to have a country album hit number one on the Billboard Top Country Album charts?
3: Beyonce.
2: Yes. Which element on a periodic table is represented by the symbol K?
3: Pass.
2: Potassium. Which 90s, 2000s boy band was Justin Timberlake a part of?
3: Backstreet Boy.
2: Nope, that would be NSYNC. What part of the face is altered in a rhinoplasty procedure? The nose. Okay.
0: All right, my love, you can win right here. You ready? Baton Rouge?
4: Boom. I'm ready.
0: All right, who was the president when America was hit by the terrorists on 9/11?
4: George Bush.
0: Yep. All right, Brett.
2: Okay, who is widely regarded as the GOAT of gymnastics?
3: Dominique Dawes.
2: Simone Biles.
0: Oh, man, we got a winner over here. Yay! We got Delisa. Special game, what does she win?
5: All right, Delisa, congratulations. You should be so excited. Why? Because you are today's winner of the fabulous, amazing, fantastically superior prize pack from America's store, the Dollar Tree. That's right. That's right. You are the winner. All right, are you ready to celebrate your fantastic win?
4: Yeah.
5: Well, let's start your prize pack off with this. You got a can of gluten-free tomato paste from Chestnut Hill. 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You got Phoenix scented Axe body spray. 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
4: All right.
5: Okay, not the curtain, it's the liner, honey. All right. And to go along with that, you got a pink washcloth. How about that?
0: Just one.
4: All yeah, right,
0: just
4: one. All right.
5: Yeah. And you got a heartfelt sympathy card that says condolences on the loss of your aunt. So,
2: what?
5: You know somebody that lost an aunt? There you go. You got a card for them. And how about from Alberto VO5? Extra body voluminizing shampoo, strawberry cream scent. And you got, finally, a box of Toast'em Pop-Ups. Blueberry flavor. Yeah, they're like Pop-Tarts for poor people. All yours for winning Battle of the Sexes on the Ricky Smalley Morning Show.
0: And
5: sir, hold on, we're not done. Sir, because you did such a great job, we got a bonus for you. We have a $25 gift card for a day at the Hot Hands Spa for Ladies. Give this to your girl.
4: All right.
5: The sign out front says, come on in for a hot rock massage and get a Brazilian wax on that Winnie garage.
0: There you go. Congratulations, y'all. Boy, Ricky's about to

0: want you to put your hands together and welcome him to the stage. Big round of applause for Jackson Heights' own Mr. Randy Watson. Yes!
1: That boy is good.
2: It feels so lovely to be here tonight. What a beautiful audience. Give yourselves a round of applause. You're so lovely. Everyone's so lovely. Sexual chocolate. They play so fine, don't you agree? I believe the children are our future. Thank you. Teach them well and let them lead the way. Show them all the beauty they possess inside. Give them a sense of pride. Make it easier.
3: Some of the good stuff, right?
4: Some of the good stuff, right? Coming up. Enjoy, young man.
2: I decided.
5: The way he smiled when he walked off.
3: Jesus.
2: Never

0: You call it a great hit.
1: The saxophone, though.
0: Inside of me. Yeah, yeah, yeah.
2: Yeah.
1: You can tell by the way you're stunning them some Stacey Adams. Yeah.
2: Damn, that boy can sing. He good.
3: Must be crazy. Must be
1: crazy. What did he say, right?
3: He must be crazy.
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0: Hey, man, let them know, man. We're going to be on the one voice. Let me tell you something. We don't care about what the word is.
1: Care.
0: Whatever it sounded like,
1: I'ma leave.
0: I'ma
1: leave. I'ma leave.
0: It could be that. I'ma leave.
1: I'ma leave.
0: It don't matter what it is. It's jumping, though.
1: We're going to make it work.
0: Come on now, T.I., let them know, man. It's going to be on the One Voyage cruise, so get ready to sail October the 26th through November the 1st. Beach parties, concerts, and a whole lot of fun. And I'm going to be your host, and the Rick and Smiley Morning Show is going to be there broadcasting live.
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5: The Brat got the hot spot coming up next. 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

0: 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Drop it like it's hot.
1: So hot.
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4: All right, Ricky's about the morning show. Hey, it is time for the hot spot. What up, Brett?
5: What up, Ricky? Good morning, everybody. I'm your girl, Brett Tat-Tat, and this is the hot spot where we bring you music, movies, and more. So let's get off into it. Well, after a recent homecoming appearance in Mississippi, the internet was talking about Brandy as people questioned how she looked and speculating about her health. Well, she posted a long message to address people who had been making judgments. In a post, Brandy made it clear that people need to understand the power of their words. She also said the world will always be tempted to measure people by what is visible. But love has never looked only at the surface. Love sees the whole person. I've stopped trying to earn my reflection. If this post leaves you with anything, I hope it's this. Before you speak about anyone's body, before you speak about someone's face, before you decide who they are by what you see, remember, you are looking at someone's child, someone's friend, someone's dream, someone's life, a soul, and souls have always been more beautiful than surfaces. Love, Brand.
6: Wow.
4: Yeah. Sometimes people be going through stuff. Everybody ain't gonna be at their best all the time. And everybody that keep living.
5: Okay.
4: You're gonna walk in that mirror one day in that bathroom one morning and realize that you're not the same person.
5: Exactly.
4: Or whatever. Show up at the family reunion and people looking like you. People go through depression. They go through mental stuff. They go through illnesses. They go through weight gain. They go through weight loss. They have kids. They have grieving.
5: Stress and life.
4: Everybody's day is just not the best day.
6: And not to mention, everybody doesn't use filters. You know what I mean? Some people just like to look natural. I think that's kind of how she is.
4: And sometimes they'll make you look worse than the picture actually is. Depends on doing the picture and how they feel about
5: you. And the lighting and so many different things.
7: Right. When you put on weight, you don't need to tell somebody they put on weight. That's not nice. Pat them on the stomach talking about, you eating good, ain't you, boy?
4: Old people, they'll do it.
6: Oh, and they don't care.
5: They don't care.
6: You need to push away from
5: the
6: table.
5: Kids ain't got no filter either.
4: I told the lady at church, son. I said, well, what about your ankles?
6: Oh, Ricky, no.
7: Oh, for real?
5: Why would you say that?
4: Getting them kitty heels. Hell, lady. Hillary Clinton by the ankle.
6: Come on, man.
5: Anyway, moving on, the Michael movie has officially made history, y'all, bringing in over 1 billion worldwide to become the first biographical film ever to reach that landmark. The movie earned more money outside of America than in the country. It earned about $630 million internationally and about $380 million domestically. Not only is the movie the highest grossing musical biopic ever, but it's the biggest film based on a real person. And last but not least, another hip-hop legend is about to drop a new album. That's right, y'all. Ice-T is getting ready to drop his first project in 20 years, and it's going to be a double album. He recently was on TMZ, and they asked him about why it took so long to drop this new project, and here's what he said.
8: So I lost passion. Rap went through changes. It went into ringtone rap. It went into auto-tune rap. It went into all these different zones of rap. But then Nas put out an album. Killer Mike wins a Grammy. Clips gets...
9: And Killer Mike's sound is definitely...
8: So it's now it's, so I think we're in a renaissance. All the rappers that I grew up with, everybody's doing records. And I'm like, okay, they rapping the way I rap, you know, for my era. And everybody's like, guys, get back in the booth. Get back. You got it. So we did it, and the album is crazy. I think it's my best album I've ever done.
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1: It's the Ricky Smiley Weekend Jump Off. Hope you are having a fantastic weekend. Coming up, Rita Brett has Fix It Jesus. You don't want to miss that. It's next on the Ricky Smiley Weekend Jump Off.

0: that time. We got the one and only, ladies and gentlemen, comedian extraordinaire, Jackson State University's own member of Delta Sigma Theta Sorority, Incorporated, one of the funniest up-and-coming comedians in the country, Emmy Award-winning Rita Brent in the building.
1: Rita, what up, Rita?
0: Rita, what up?
2: What's up, man? How y'all feeling? Y'all good today?
0: Laughing at you on Facebook every day. That's what.
2: Acting foolish.
0: Right.
2: Well, Ricky, I need to talk about something that's not necessarily a laughing matter. We need Jesus to fix it. Have y'all heard about this horrible infection that's going around? It's called cyclosporiasis.
3: Yeah.
2: Where you get.
0: Dr. Carly, you heard of that?
4: Yes. That's the virus that I was just speaking with Beyonce about.
0: Okay.
4: Yeah. Good morning, Rita.
2: Yeah. Hey, Dr. Carly. Yeah, so you know all about it. You know, I'm reading that the highest concentrations in Michigan, Ohio, New York, and hadn't made to Mississippi yet, but I want us to hear from at least one lady who has been through it so we can understand the severity of this. Let's listen. Yeah.
5: No, it was pretty bad. It was bad. It's embarrassing how bad it was. There were moments where I was literally just camped out in the bathroom and like, I don't care. I'm just going to lay on this floor. I did everything. My friend joked and said I was eating like a sick dog because I made homemade chicken and rice, homemade chicken and noodles. I couldn't eat any of it. I couldn't hold anything down. I'm still actually on the antibiotics. Like, I'm not fully recovered yet. I still have to go and get, you know, follow-up labs because they want to make sure that my liver is repairing and that everything is kind of going back to where it needs to be.
0: Really? Is that a real thing?
4: Absolutely. Not just nausea and vomiting, but explosive diarrhea. That is

0: term that's being used. That's where your pants turn brown. You can't hold it. You just got to park in the toilet, like she said.
1: Oh,
0: explosive diarrhea.
1: Man.
2: God.
3: I'm scared to eat anything. And
4: lettuce.
3: I've been talking.
4: No bagged lettuce.
3: Mm. Berries. They say you're supposed to cook strawberries. I don't know how you're supposed to cook strawberries. How you supposed to do that?
5: You get frozen strawberries.
4: Yeah, you can.
3: Yeah.
5: That might help.
4: Yeah.
0: Yeah, frozen.
3: Well, I've been talking to people on Facebook, and they are coming forward and saying they are experiencing this. And, you know, I want Jesus to fix it for these people, and I hope we don't get it. But if you at home struggling, you have fallen ill and you can't get up, I have this song that I want you to play for encouragement.
2: Okay.
3: And Jesus will order your steps.
0: Uh-oh.
3: Amen.
2: Okay.
3: Here we go.
6: Dear Heavenly Father and my Lanta Jesus, Imodium Jesus, Pepto-Bismol Jesus, we ask that you would be a fence around every gastrointestinal system experiencing difficulties today. Order their steps, Lord, and restore them. In your name we pray.

0: it up, Rita Brett. 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
2: 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And Late Night with Rita Britt is back for season 2, y'all. 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The next show is August 1st, downtown Jackson, Mississippi, JacksonHowToVince.com. Yeah.
0: That is. 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
3: 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Adam didn't find Eve while searching. 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Some of y'all are chasing love like it's hiding from you. 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It requires posture. Rest in your purpose. 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

0: 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Hey, how y'all doing?
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0: The parade is about to jump off. 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

0: Mix 95.7, the Saturday Blues Party. Yeah, we up in here. She's here, ladies and gentlemen.
1: I am. It ain't my birthday, though.
0: Yeah, but it's Rena DeJones' birthday. Not Miss Jones.
1: No, not that. Yeah. It's the other one.
0: Yeah, yeah,
1: it's
0: yeah.
1: my grandson, Randy's birthday.
0: Yeah. Randy Harris. Yep. Yeah. How old he going to be?
1: 8, I think. 9.
0: I was gonna wait. I am getting some old nookie from his girlfriend or his wifey, so he a little late, or maybe he ain't even coming. But Ohio, the Buckeye State, just passed a law that goes against your Fourth Amendment rights. Law enforcement officers can now seize your ID at will, violating your right to be secured in your persons and papers. Mm. There's a case that started all of this. It was Marbury versus Madison, or Madison versus Marbury, where the supreme law is what it is, and no state or municipality can create a law or a statute that runs afoul against your rights. Here, the Buckeye State decided, hey, we gonna take your rights. You ain't got no right. If a cop come up to you and say, I want your ID, you got to give it to him. Which is a clear violation of the Fourth Amendment. This thing is going to go to court, which is not even necessary, because a state just can't make a law that says, yo, we the government, we can take what we want from you at any point in time.
1: Is that the same law that included if you're a passenger, they can ask for your ID?
0: Yeah. So if you're a passenger, boom. Or now, they can just walk up to you and say, hey, I got suspicion that you up to something. Give me your ID.

0: I mean, the floodgates have been open. But the thing is, we have been surrendering our rights for so long that we're not even paying attention that it's happening to us right now with this.
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0: Make it. All this stuff, don't worry about it. We're going to make it.
1: Yes.
0: It's the Mix 95.7 Saturday Blues Party. The folks out in Columbus knew that you were asleep at the wheel, so they passed this new law signed by the governor to take away your Fourth Amendment rights. And you still don't even know it. You're still not aware of it. You're just hoping that somebody else will deal with it for you. And I'm talking about that law enforcement can stop you and get your ID just because they feel like it.
2: Yep.
0: And somebody's going to get hurt. I ain't driving. I ain't did nothing. And next thing you know, lawyers are going to be making money trying to get you out of jail for not giving ID to law enforcement when they ask for it, not knowing that you had a right. It was the Fourth Amendment. One, two, three, fourth. Fourth Amendment.
1: Fourth. One, two, three, fourth.
0: And I'm pretty sure that 90% of the folks listening now don't know what that Fourth Amendment right that they have is.
3: I know what it is.
1: Have or had?
0: Had. No, because they don't have it anymore. Because this law goes into effect. It's signed. It goes into effect next month, which is about 2 weeks away from now.
1: So what do you do when you are stopped, whether you are driving a vehicle or you are walking the street, whether you're on the sidewalk or whether you're in the street? What do you do?
0: Well, that's a broad question. Be more specific. What do you mean when law enforcement engages
1: when they engage you, what do you do? If we have a Fourth Amendment right now that's been taken away, what do you do? Because we have experience when you don't give it to them, it escalates. So what do we do to protect our community? What do we do? What do we say?
0: Well, what's going to happen now is lawyers are going to make money because you're going to get detained or even arrested, which means that they're going to charge you with something, resisting arrest or not. They're going to charge you with something. So lawyers are going to make money. So what I know my rights. So if they decide that they want to stop and, you know, and get my ID, the government can't do that. So, but if law enforcement is representing the government, and if they do that, then they're in violation of not only the law, but the Constitution. So govern yourselves accordingly. You have allowed them to take away your Fourth Amendment rights. So enjoy it. She's here. And every time Deborah Barnett shows up, something good is about to go down. How are you, darling?
1: I'm fine. I'm good to be here this morning.

0: good to be amongst good people.
1: Yeah.
0: So just thank you always. Thank you, thank you, thank you for the opportunity to come and spend some time with you on a Saturday morning.
1: Yep. It's good to see you because a lot of folks that we love in our community is not here anymore.
0: Oh, I know. I know. Hearts are aching.
1: Yeah.
0: Include mine.
1: Yeah. For those that's not privy to our news, earlier this week, carbon monoxide poisoning. How many was it? Three kids and
0: well, now the fourth one passed.
1: Oh, so
0: the fourth one.
1: So what happened is there was these folks were in their car, and they perished due to carbon monoxide poisoning. And the thing is, we know these people, we know their fathers, we know their mothers. Also, friend of the station, principal of Scott High School, lost his wife. So a lot of sad hearts this week.
2: Yeah.
1: Of course, we're going to play some songs for you. All right. Deborah is, this transitions into what Deborah does, getting your affairs in order. Tell me about it.
0: Well, it's, as I've shared with the community, it's not a Deborah Barnett vision. It is a vision that was provided to me by our Heavenly Father. And he said, you need to do some workshops around helping people better understand the importance of getting their affairs in order. A will is not always the way. A number of people that I've talked to over the years that I've started doing this, they think they have a will. And that's enough. Mm. I talked to a friend this morning and she said to me, you know, you tell us this all the time. She says, and I have a will and me and my husband is still alive, but we didn't have the wording in the will that if one precedes the other, what you need to do.
1: Mm.
0: So it's a lot of information that we need to have, and we try to provide it to our community with our Getting Your Affairs in Order workshops so we can be better prepared for ourselves and for our families. So the next one, backed by popular demand, Getting Your Affairs in Order for Women by Women. So we've got a lineup of...
1: Pump the brakes. Pump the brakes. Deborah. What in the hell? Wait a minute.
0: What the hell? What the hell?
1: What the what?
0: What the hell? The women asked me to put one on for women by women like they did last year. So back by popular demand.
1: If we did that, y'all would be screaming sexism and what
0: no,
1: is it?
0: No, we wouldn't.
2: Something
0: no,
2: just
0: there is a black
2: that.
0: Men's wellness walk that's taking place in August.
2: That's so we can stay alive and work and buy y'all stuff. This is so y'all can plan and give you our stuff when we drop dead.
0: So there are events strictly for men.
2: I just figured it out.
0: Uh-huh.
2: So they can plot usually to get
0: I'm
2: our
0: not,
2: stuff.
0: Usually I'm not that fast. But thank you.
2: So we can get our stuff.
1: So women want to be in a room just with women to talk about getting their affairs in order.
0: Let me tell you, I was I walk every morning and we're at the park.
1: Me too.
0: And so a group of young women who I know their family, and they were like, Miss Deb, we gonna come to that workshop. I said, y'all need to come and you need to bring your girlfriends because some of y'all got children mm-hmm. and you're not married. And did you understand that if something happens to you, the daddy has rights? And her eyes got big. She says.
1: Was she hating on the daddy?
0: No, not hating on it. But people have, there's legal rights. There's priorities to who has lawful rights to individuals. So I said, you need to get your affairs in order so you understand. Your mama, the baby daddy, could exceed the mom. So you need to understand those laws. That's all we're out here trying to do is for you to know your situation and what's best for your situation. Because there's no cookie cutter. We don't have ABC. This is what you need to do in your situation. B, this is what you need to do. You have to decide that for yourself. So we're saying on Thursday, August the 13th, mm-hmm. at the Glass City Enrichment Center. Thank you to the Metro Parks, who is one of our

0: 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Program starts promptly at 6. We have a lineup of very experienced presenters to provide information. Our own 95.7. Mm. Yvette Harris is one of our presenters, and I want to thank her publicly for agreeing to come and share information about what she knows about, which is Medicaid, Medicare. People don't understand those aspects of how that might implement your life. So we want to share information so people can be better prepared. That's all.
1: All right. So this reminds me of what, remember when they used to have these male strippers come to town, and it was women only going there, and the guys can, so the guys be waiting outside. This is what they're doing now. So we're gonna be waiting outside for our women to come out. So we can, but the point of this getting your affairs in order is that you do not want to be in front of Judge Puffenberger.
2: Right.
1: Your will takes you directly to Puffenberger.
0: Yes.
1: Yeah. Which is the county and the state has jurisdiction and rights over you and everything that you've left behind once you have passed on.
0: And everybody has an estate. And that's what we found out in delivering these workshops is people didn't think they have an estate. If you own a house, you have an estate and you need to leave directions on what you want to happen to that house if something happens to you.
1: And the will does not do that for you.
0: The will does not do that for you.
1: Or it takes years for Puffenberger to make a decision.
0: And then in addition to taking maybe the time to do that, it also costs. Oh. People don't do things without fees.
1: More lawyers making money.
0: Okay. So I just encourage women in our community to be better prepared. Come to this workshop.
1: August 13th.
0: August 13th is a Thursday after work. Mm-hmm. Come and gather this information. And guess what? We'll have a little refreshment for you.
1: Of course. See how you do? You see how you do.
3: Yeah. I want to talk to the men out there tonight. Fellas! Have you ever had a dirty woman? I'm talking about one of the women had their hand out before they put out. I got a woman like that right now. I call this girl on the telephone. I can hear in the background talking about, tell him I ain't him. Huh. I went down to a job yesterday. She's out the back door. Left me in the front office. I get this woman money to go shop. Saw her at the mall, she walked by me like she didn't know who I was. And I just get this woman $50. Me and y'all know that's a lot of money these days. I shouldn't be messing with her, cause I know her, her mama, and her whole family. And her mama one of the biggest liars in town. Been promising my daddy some 7-8 years, I ain't gave him none yet. She just like her mama. I called her in church Sunday. I pulled up close to me. I said, come here, woman. Let me tell you this. I

0: Yes. Coming up at the top of the hour, we'll do the old dog list. You know an old dog. You can always put them on our list. It's 419-248-WIMX.
1: 9469.
0: Yeah. Deborah Barnett is here. Ladies, there is a get-together for just you guys to get your affairs
1: just
0: in order.
1: Just you ladies.
0: Yeah, just you ladies. Get your affairs in order. There were so many stories that affects folks who just didn't know, or they were going to do it tomorrow or later, and then they get caught out there, and then they have to enlist the services of a lawyer to straighten things out. Puffenberger is the judge at probate, and everything goes through probate if you don't have specific instructions getting your affairs in order. You don't have a trust. Your will is not very specific. And then you have people contesting the will. It gets kind of messy. So Thursday, August 13th, at the Glass City and Richmond Center over there on Front Street, Deborah Barnett has put together another great event, excluding all the dudes.
1: But the dudes are cordially invited to Saturday, October the 17th, in partnership with the UAW, 9 o'clock in the morning to come and participate. Save the date.
0: So give me a quick example of somebody procrastinating that caught them flat-footed.
1: Okay. I'll give you a story that I read about. It's a lady, her name is Constance Carter, and she's on Facebook, and she tells wonderful stories. And she told a story about an insurance situation where a gentleman had gotten divorced. He had two adult daughters. He didn't remarry, but he lived with a woman, and they created a life together. He told them that he was going to update his insurance policy to make his daughters the beneficiary. Well, the intentions of doing things is great. Okay, but if it's not in writing, it doesn't exist.
0: Right.
1: And unexpectedly, he passed away.
0: Oh.
1: And his wife, who he was...
0: His ex-wife,
1: who he was divorced from...
0: Whoa.
1: ...ended up being the beneficiary of the policy.
0: Whoa.
1: And guess what?
0: What? It stuck.
1: Do you think she shared it with those daughters?
0: Oh! Say it ain't so.
1: This is Constance Carter.
0: The heifer hated on the
1: stories that she tells on Facebook. I even bought her book because she tells wonderful stories of situations that she has experienced, and she's doing this same kind of work.
0: Because they didn't get their affairs in order.
1: Because they didn't get their affairs in order.
0: Intentions don't mean nothing. Puffenberry don't care about intentions.
1: Nope.
0: What's on this piece of paper?
1: If it's not.
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0: kids would talk about putting me out the house. 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
1: Candy,
0: I know you did.
1: Oh. Candy Burt, for the 9 months I carried you, yeah, growing like, inside me.
0: But I ain't gonna lie though, Riley don't even want me to come spend the night at her apartment, and I pay for it. That's a whole mess.
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2: Hey there, Love L here. Welcome to the old dog set. The old dog, you know him. He's been there, done that, got the t-shirt to prove it, the old dog. Been around the block a few times, peed on all them trees to mark his territory, the old dog. Old dog remembers what it was like to be fancy, to think you were living luxuriously, watching everybody else eating out at a restaurant back in the day. You was fancy. You that's luxury.
3: Yeah.
2: Being able to make long distance phone calls.

0: You was fancy. That's luxury living. Having a color television. That's living in luxury. You fancy.
1: We had a floor model color TV.
0: Oh, yeah.
2: Brazen.
3: Mahogany.
0: Yeah.
1: Yeah.
0: Assorted nuts placed out at dinner parties. You fancy. You live in luxury.
1: Assorted.
0: Assorted nuts.
2: That means a lot of different kind of nuts.
0: Staying at a motel or even a hotel back in the day. You fancy. You live in luxurious.
2: We slept in the car.
1: You can't stay over grandma's and sleep on the floor with everybody else. You going to the hotel.
0: Yeah. Taking an airplane flight.
1: Ooh.
0: You know, offer you a flick and a bick. You can smoke in them airplanes. That was fancy. You live in large. Wall-to-wall carpeting. Oh, yeah, you was living luxury.
3: Shag.
0: Yeah. See, she knows. You got that Corinthian carpet, that Oriental rug throw. Yeah, you was fancy living large. Going to the movies back then. Yeah, you was fancy. Having your own bedroom. You was living luxurious. You was fancy. Having your own phone in your room. You was large. You was living fancy. Deborah Barnett. Living fancy, living large back in the day. What was it? What did you have? What did you hear of?
3: When you could have a go, like you said, to the restaurant. You go to Sunday dinner at a restaurant. That was being fancy.
0: Ion?
2: Having a car.
0: With two keys, one for the trunk, one for the door, one for the ignition.
2: And one for the glove box.
0: Jelly. Living large, living fancy back in the day. What was it? What was y'all doing?
1: Well, you had the station wagon with the seat in the back that turned to the outside. You know, they didn't go to the front. It turned back.
2: Yep.
0: Really?
1: Yeah, that's what we had.
2: Look at where you coming from.
1: Yep.
0: That was fancy?
1: Mm-hmm.
3: It was?
2: Yeah.
3: Okay. I don't remember that one.
2: Yeah.
3: But that's fancy.
0: That's fancy. Yeah. Oh, a Mercedes-Benz? Your family driving a Mercedes-Benz back then?
2: What are you talking about? No, no such thing as Mercedes-Benz when we was kids.
0: That's my car. We were sitting on the porch.
2: Oh, that kind of thing. Yeah.
3: Oh, okay.
2: I didn't know what that was.
0: That BMW.
3: Because we lived on the main street and we did. That's my car. That's mine.
2: Really? Y'all had fun as children.
0: All right, let's salute some old dogs now.
1: But
0: yes, I'm sorry.
1: I had an old dog remembers prepared.
0: Oh, old dog remembers? Give it to me.
1: Old dog remembers when you used to go to school and you used to get your books and you would open your book to see who had the book last. Like, oh, my brother had this book. Oh, my sister had that book. Yeah. Y'all ain't do that?
2: No.
3: I did.
1: Oh, well, because y'all not from here.
2: I'm from Chicago. We didn't.
3: I'm from Cleveland, but I did that.
2: Yeah. Really?
1: Yeah. The book show who all had it before you got it.
3: Had the little car or your library card.
1: Yeah. Show who had
0: library card.
2: Wow. Yeah. We just opened them and smelled them.
0: I always got sleepy when I went to the library. I don't know. All that knowledge just kind of drained me. I'm just sleepy. I don't even want to be here.
2: Suck the energy right out you.
0: All that knowledge of reading and writing and stuff.
2: It just skeet right out.
1: I didn't mean to take the show off the rails. Okay. And we're back.
2: Just skeet right out you.
0: Ayana, old dog remembers? Since Jelly done took us away off the track.
2: Rolling tires down the street full of dirt. And so the dirt would come out on the side like exhaust. Come on, don't look at me like that. You didn't roll. Well, you're a girl. Mm-hmm. We rolled tires down the alley when we were kids. When we put dirt in it, dust. So all the laundry that were on the ladies' lines outside, they would get dirty because we were rolling.
3: Is that why we had my grandmother used to make us sweep the alley? Because y'all would come down there with them tires.
2: Yeah, with the tires. Roll the tires. Yeah, we would have tire races.
0: See what you started, Jelly.
1: I'm sorry. That was Chicago.
0: Deborah Barnett, an old dog remembers.
3: Going to block parties.
0: Oh. When they used to block, without permission from the police.
3: That's right. You going to block parties.
0: Yeah.
3: Dancing in the street.
0: Yeah.
1: Sock hops.
3: Yep.
0: Mary Wells. We dancing in the streets.
1: Golfers Club.
0: The what club?
1: The Golfers Club.
0: Golfers Club.
1: It used to be on Nebraska.
0: Let's salute some old dogs. Now, don't call him by his government name because everybody calls him
1: Alabama.
0: All the mail carriers in Lucas County, baddest one of them all is Marvin the Mailman Roulette. He ain't my mailman no more, but he comes

0: check on me.
1: Yeah, I saw him.
2: Yeah, we right here. Reese too. Hey, Pete.
0: Remember that movie with Martin Lawrence and all them? You know, we right here. Me and the mailman, me and Marvin right here. Mm-hmm. Now get them there. See, I ought to be hating. Get him there. Get him right there with us.
1: Bless his heart. I saw him in that truck. Air conditioned.
0: Yeah.
1: Air filtered.
0: Yeah, that's living luxury too. Back in the day, you had air conditioning in your car.
1: Oh, yeah.
0: Sexy sellers, an old dog, Aubrey Rose, Vita, my mail lady. Trina McCoy, Junkyard Johnson, Gigi Garrett, Tina Butts of the Movement.
3: Light skin.
0: Anita Madison, Lana Rankins.
2: I met Lana.
0: She cool, isn't she?
2: Yeah.
0: Yeah. Our favorite client right here. Milton Meeks over there in Stone Mountain, Georgia. Angel Williams. Suzette at the Toledo Urban Federal Credit Union. Today's the day. They got the parade going on. Yesterday they had the prayer breakfast. Mm-hmm. Today's the parade. And the concerts are all happening today, so... Good on you, Suzette. Steve Harris over there at the Doug Center. Nancy Quinn Hooks. Ronnie Jones. Lavera Scott. She's the director of the Toledo Lucas County Board of Elections.
2: And a Minnesota Viking fan.
0: Yep. Naomi Leonmi.
2: Do what?
0: Stay on me. Mr. and Mrs. Reggie Williams. Shalonda Cross. Alexis Lanier. Barbara Grant. Rochelle Roy, the sexy male lady. Hey, Sexy Cell. Michael Banks. Lance Self. Shirley K. DJ Toledo.
3: Foos.
0: Willie T. Hill. LaVader.
3: LaVader!
0: Betty Hayes, Reggie and Katina Harris, Walter Strickland, you old dog, Juanita Hicks Sutton, Margie Madden, Melvin and Reba Harris, Jean Jean at the Competition Corvette Club,

0: Principal Dr. Carnell Smith. Sorry for your loss, man. 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Joe Dean Martin, the lightning rod.
1: Follow the light.
0: Man, we are feeling your loss too. Just was informed that that was your family that was in that car. Chicken George Davis, Alice Cash Money Nash.
2: Hey, Alice.
0: Dr. Earl Murray, John Henry, Linnell Jackie Marie Thompson, the Electric Man, JL, Mr. and Mrs. JL Johnny Turner. Hey, Vanessa. Charlie Hustle, Jerry the Painter, Jerome King. Rowena Gemini chilling with his lump of sugar, Diana Morris Walker. Hey, Superman Smith, Sarasa Batman McClendon, Coco and Tina Crawford, KL Karen Laudermill, Conchita Dula, Miss Maddie Taylor, Deborah Banks, Spaghetti Lady Bev Barnes, Regina Carter, Cool Breeze, Michael Burton, Marie Honeycone, Pastor Antoine Snow, Joanne Rankins, Robert and Robert Johnson, Floyd and Deborah Perrin, Franklin Lewis, better known as
1: Firestomper,
0: Janice Holmes, Justin and Joanne Rogers, Dana Ingram, Joanne Crawford, Jerome Crawford, Pumpkin, Anthony Crawford, Mo Crawford, Vel Crawford, 10 and a half.
2: What about the half?
0: It's the half that knock them down. Anna Atkins, Mike, Mr. Miyagi Boyd, Rita Too Sweet, Austin, Joyce Moore, Linda Reese on door, Garwin Patterson,
2: GP,
0: Bruce Sims, Miss Diva, Faze O'Mac, Bruce Johnson, Eugene Daniels, hey, Tony Peterson, Letitia and Randy Hurd, making whoopee, Cheryl and Lemon Lawrence, Tracy Shores, Emmett Williams, Kim Sanford, Melvin Jackson, Valerie G. McCoy, Anna and Mac Branch, Tony and Donna Pope Moore, Dennis Jr., Darla King, hey, Deborah Griffin, she's here, ladies and gentlemen, Deborah Barnett,
1: yep.
0: Bobby and Elizabeth DeBose, April Shaba. Rod and Sheila Moore, Glenda Hudson, Jerry and Gary Harris, Ernestine Torrin, Sharon Jones, Latricia Oliver, Rowena, Jeanette Chanteau, Shiny Diamond Ray Brown, the mastermind of the sophisticated shoe shine. Hey, Mary DeWitzka, Ella Boykin, Deborah Barnett, let me get some old dogs from you.
3: You name most of the people that I would name.
0: Okay, well, we passed by you then.
3: Thank you.
0: Reverend, Reverend Pastor Deacon Dr. Doug.
4: Did the Doug son of the morph? I didn't want y'all to know this. The Doug son and the law rely. He know everything the Lord teach you. Now, what we gonna need y'all to do, cause this the Doug son of thing tight, right? We know it tight. So what the law wants you quiet to do is give your light bill money to the law. And if you give that money to the law gonna bless you. He gonna bless you real good. He gonna bless you. But if you hold that money from the law, the law gonna leave you hanging out there by yourself. The wind and the rain gonna come in your house. Your chicken gonna get the crabs. Everything gonna go bad for you. You see the air the other day? The air got dark and dirty. Cause y'all been holding that tithe money. Yes. You gotta get that tithe money to the Lord. The Lord will bless you. He'll multiply. Get that bill, your light go out. The Lord gonna help you. Your gas turn off. The Lord gonna make a way for you.
3: Yes.
4: He's a way maker. He's a way maker. Let the church say he's a way maker.
2: He's a way maker.
4: He'll make a way.
2: Yes, he'll make
4: no way.
2: What he doing?
4: He gonna come down and bless you.
2: Yes.
4: He gonna put his hand right there on your
2: body. Won't he do it?
4: He gonna rub you real good.
2: Rub it.
4: He gonna kiss you in places.
2: Yes.
4: Make you feel better.
2: Yes.
4: Nobody can love you like the Lord. The Lord got his hand right there on you.
2: Right there.
4: He gonna feel you real soft.
2: Right.
4: He gonna touch you. He gonna touch you in a mighty way. Let the church say mighty way.
2: Yes, mighty way.
4: Mighty way.
2: Mighty way.
0: Jelly.
2: Won't he do it?
0: Jelly.
2: Won't he kiss you?
0: Let me get some more dogs.
2: Won't he do it?
0: Stop
2: yes.
0: it.
2: Yes.
0: Stop it, I say.
2: Yes.
0: Jelly.
2: Yes.
0: Stop encouraging him. Can I get some old dogs from you,
2: but
0: please?
2: But he need to do it. Is there one? Okay. Mail on. Hey, Mel Long. Huggy Belcher. Hey, hug. Vanessa Honey V. Wright. Madeer. Those friends I got over there at the Glendale Apartments. Jessica Pratt. Sheik Gray L. Chris Gray L. It's his birthday.
0: Yep.
2: This week.
0: This weekend.
2: Not today. It might be today.
0: Oh.
2: Yeah. Regina Armstrong. Annie Taylor.

0: Lisa and Woodrow Buchanan, Sandra Johnson. Oh, they got that thing over there. They got wiggly things. The bait and tackle shop. They got wiggly things.
1: Worms?
0: Yeah. But that's what the shop is called, Wiggly Things.
1: Oh.
0: Yeah. It's a bait and tackle shop. The car diva herself, Lana Rankin. I met Lana. It was a pleasure. Barbie Dow Diamond, Sonny Greeno, Leroy Mann Jr., he a Lions fan, the Putty Cats. Yeah. Billy P, Flea and Mud Howard, Thomas Winston, Andre over at JFS, him and his beautiful wife. They've been calling every Saturday that we not on. But now we on this Saturday and you ain't even calling. What's happening? Harold, hey Harold, Kevin Arnold, Orlean Griswold, Clyde Ham Sr., Ernest Banks, James Hamp. I want to say send my condolences to your family. They used to call him Peaches back in the day. He used to wear slacks and a dress shirt when we was in grade school. Yeah, he passed. James Hamp. Just great memories. Nicole and Greg Cole, Sherry Fitzpatrick, James Hamp. Just talking about you. Percy and Rocco and Macy, Mike and Mary Wells, Leon McIntosh, Harvey King, Harry Brooks, Eddie Butler, Doug Jones. Georgia Lee, Linda Jackson, Cynthia, Renita Hitt, Nikki Mitchell, Stephen Woodley Sr., The Slang Gang, Pat and Tracy Tatum, Bruce Robinson, Orlando Kennard, hey Tootie, Carol Brown, Tony Harris, Pig. You back in Toledo or you in Dayton? So I ain't gonna say that. Hey Tyreek, James Jackson, aka Jap, Mike Hampton, Leroy Huggins, Donnie Ray Hughes, the office of Vince Davis, Charles Harris, he helped me all around the house fixing stuff. Melvin Hughes, he do the same thing, helped me all around the house fixing stuff. Julie Moorhead, Thomas Armstrong,
1: is that your maintenance
0: Dexter
1: man?
0: Joyner? That's not my maintenance man. My maintenance man, I can't say his name. Okay.
2: Oh.
0: DJ Nash.
2: Oh.
0: DJ Nash, come let me in.
2: Oh.
0: Come let me in.
2: Oh.
0: Go, Aya.
2: Oh, nasty. Tomorrow, Bumper, she's out of the country right now. Left me all by myself. I'm in that house wandering around, wondering which room I'm going to go and be with myself in. Steve Kemp got some people out there doing his mother-in-law's grass and bushes. Thanks a lot for that. Billie Jean Randall down in Florida, living her best life. Keller Balcom and Eva Weaver down at Dr. Atia's office, making me healthy. Dr. Brian Dulcey, he's my cardiologist. Thanks for keeping me alive. My beautiful niece, Tammy Pride. Hey, Ronnie and Yolanda Peterson, the coolest people in the whole wide world. Chris,
0: Stuart.
2: Joe McCrary and his beautiful wife, Cindy. She's the one that went to jail for walking a dog without a dog license. But we love you anyway. Patricia and Stan Griffin, we miss you still. Mia Rice, Karen Vaughn, Chris L., Andrea Vaughn, and I'm out.
0: Woodrow Buchanan, he was a Minnesota Viking fan. I forgot to say.
2: Oh!

0: 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Tyrone Davis in the mood. All right, let's salute some folks who are celebrating birthdays this weekend and beyond. Randy Harris.
1: Yep. Happy birthday, Randy.
0: Steve Griffin is celebrating.
2: Yep.
0: Andre.
2: That's Ion drummer. No. He's still a drummer.
0: Steve Griffin.
2: No. Yeah.
0: Andre Woodson is celebrating. Okay. Eugene Ford. Chic Chris Grayel.
3: Yep.
2: Chic. Mm-hmm.
3: We got more information in his head than good God Almighty.
0: Frederick Shores is celebrating.
1: That's a Minnesota Viking fan.
0: Yeah. Renita Jones, that's Miss Jones. She's celebrating.
1: That's the one that went to Rogers.
0: Patricia Drummond, Miss Jones too. Miss Jones Jones. Mm-hmm. It's her birthday this weekend.
1: Is it too?
0: Yeah. Yeah. Are you sure you don't have those mixed up?
1: I'm a fan.
0: I got Miss Jones, Miss Jones, Renita Jones Jones.
1: Okay, let me look.
0: That's her birthday. That other one, she ain't even nowhere near this one. Oh, you know what? That sounds personal. And we're back.
1: Yeah. You said Patricia Drummond.
0: Patricia Drummond.
1: Yeah.
0: Gretchen Thomas.
1: Yep. Hey, Gretchen.
0: Yeah. Helena Crispin is celebrating. Jemiah Finn. Yep. John Lipkins is celebrating. Alan Crawford. Ron Roberts is celebrating. Sheila Doles. Ellen Gordon
1: is. That is our Renita Jones.
0: Pardon?
1: It is our Renita Jones. John Jones.
0: I only look stupid.
1: I know. Happy birthday, Renita Jones Jones.
3: I just look like this. Y'all funny.
0: You keep on taking us off the track, damn.
1: I'm sorry.
0: Jelly, get out. Okay. Willie Huddleston is celebrating. Carvel Green. Anthony Richards is celebrating. Nikki Hayes. Hey, Nikki. Myron Crooks. Pat Commander Flowers is celebrating.
1: Yeah.
0: Mitch Milton is celebrating. Eminem. Jennifer Holmes, Maxine Peters is celebrating. Happy birthday. Coming up on the 13th of August, Deborah Barnett has put together another round of Getting Your Affairs in Orders, but it's filled with hate because ain't no dudes allowed in the building this one. Women only. It's for women by women, August 13th.
4: Yes.
0: Getting Your Affairs in order.
4: In partnership.
0: This is serious stuff.
4: Serious stuff. In partnership with the Toledo, Metro Parks Toledo,
0: mm-hmm.
4: NSYNC LLC, that would be
0: your
4: best company.
0: Right.
4: And Savvy Seniors, which is just a phenomenal group for people that want to travel.
0: And for this event, you don't have to be a senior. As long as you are a woman, female, you can attend.
4: That's right.
0: As long as you can comprehend information.
4: Back by popular demand. On Thursday.
0: You had to say that, didn't you?
4: Thursday.

0: Today, August the 13th at 5:30 p.m. is check-in, and the program starts at 6, and it's at the Glass City in Richmond Center.
1: I'm not familiar with that. Where the hell is that?
0: That is on Main Street, right across from...
1: This is Front Street, but you're talking about Main Street.
0: Front Street.
2: They turn into each other.
0: Yeah, and it's right across the street from Burger King's there.
1: Oh, okay.
2: So right, Cherry Street right. turns into Main Street.
1: Gotcha. Okay. Cool.
0: So it's check-in is at 5:30. Program is from 6 to 7:30 p.m.
1: And you're gonna feed these women better than you fed us, but that's all right. Mm-hmm.
0: You have phenomenal. What are you talking about?
3: I didn't say that.
0: What
3: I'm grateful.
0: What are you talking about?
1: You're going to feed them.
0: I'm grateful. With Tastefully, provides those awesome box lunches.
3: I know it. Speak up for me. I got two of them, and I eat them. I ate off that sandwich all week. I drank.
0: But, I mean, if registration, go on my Facebook page. We post our flyers so you can use the QR code to register. If not, you can contact me at 419-297-4232, and we'll get you registered. Again, this is Getting Your Affairs in Order for women, by women, in partnership with Metro Park Toledo, NSYNC LLC, and Savvy Seniors. Want to thank all of the sponsors over this whole journey that people have come on board and contribute the finances to make sure this program survives in our community. So I want to thank them, like the Area Office on Aging and the Lucas County different departments, the Recorder's Office, the Auditor's Office,
1: the Treasurer's
0: Office. They all have come on board to make sure the funding was there to make sure this information get out into the community. So I want to big heart. Felt thank you to all of the sponsors.
1: You're doing an amazing service.
0: Well, thank you. Thank you. And so before we end, let me tell you, because they've been beating me up all morning about for women,
1: just women,
0: by women, but save the date. October the 17th at the UAW Local 12 on Ashland Avenue. And that is on a Saturday morning. Check-in is at 9:30. Program starts at 10. Save the date. And the registration.
1: We'll talk about that later. Let's just talk
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1: about,
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1: talk about these women on women
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1: I want to play big girl and put on a sexy smile.
2: I'm hitting that.
1: But I know so little about what
0: Mama slapped you in the mouth.
1: Oh, my
0: girl.
1: God. My lips start going boom, boom. Boom. Don't you never let me hear you sing that song again. You hear me? You don't know.
3: They didn't play that back in the day.
0: Yeah.
1: Nothing about that.
2: Hoochie Anthem.
1: But you played enough that I done learned all the words. But now I'm in trouble for singing it. Okay. And you know your schoolwork like you do that song.
0: Now, here's some hypocritical stuff. Now, today's music, the hip-hop music, all the raunchiness that's in it. But back in the day, our music was, they say we were more classy about it. Mm-hmm. But it was some nasty stuff. In that,
1: who's that one lady with the big lips?
0: Betty Wright?
1: No.
0: Muldoon?
1: No, go ahead.
0: Song called Inside My Love. Who was the artist?
2: Minnie Riperton.
0: Okay. That was nasty. Barry White did some. Yeah.
3: Yeah.
0: Barry White did some nasty. The Isaac Hayes. All of them did some nasty stuff.
2: It was
0: subtle. They disguised it. Yeah. But Minnie Riperton said.
3: Did she?
0: What, she said, Inside My Love. Will you come inside me?
2: Oh, Lord Jesus.
0: Can you come inside me?
2: Oh, Lord.
0: Are you going to come inside me? Inside My Love. Now, we're singing that. We don't know what the hell she's talking about.
3: I don't know nothing she's talking about.
0: But that was nasty.
2: Yes.
0: And that was being played on the radio.
2: But she was subtle.
0: 419-297-4232. Call that number. That's Deborah Barnett's number. And she will get you set up for August 13th. For women, by women, getting your affairs in order. Insurance was set up for husbands to leave stuff for their wives back then. And so the women were left with the lifestyle that they had while they were married.
1: Mm-hmm.
0: And so because the lifespan for men was nothing and women kept living on. And so Deborah decided, you know what? Women's going to be living on while these men are gone. So we need to help them get their affairs in order.
3: That wasn't a thought process, but that is certainly something to think about because the life expectancy is still women live longer than men.
2: Because men want to get out of here.
3: Well, they just live longer, and women do a better job. I have to say, they do a better job of taking care of their health.
2: So let's
3: they
2: say,
3: have to take you guys sometimes screaming and just to the doctor when something goes wrong. Or when you get there, it's so far gone that so women do take a better care of themselves than men do.
2: I mean,
3: that's just
2: that
3: a fact. I'm not. That's just a fact.
2: That's a fact.
3: That's a fact. But sometimes that's not always the case.
0: True.
3: Sometimes that's not always
0: the case.
3: Well,
0: medicine has come a long way.
3: Medicine's come a long way.
0: In spite of us men.
3: In spite of.
2: You guys out there, go to the doctor and do what that doctor tell you to do. Well, I'm going to take an eye of newt and eat some dandelions. Put some Tussin on it. Go to that doctor and take a pill.
3: But this is for, this getting your affairs in order is not just for seniors. It is for everyone that has an estate. People work very hard to accomplish some things. Mm-hmm. So you should leave some instructions, not always because you're going to pass away.
2: Right.
3: But if you should get sick and somebody has to advocate in today's healthcare, when you go to the doctor, you ought to have somebody go with you because that hands-on care that we used to get, it's just not the same. So somebody else should hear some diagnosis that the doctor is giving you. So that's part of getting your affairs in order. So if something happens to you and you have to be advocated on behalf of people knowing what to talk to the doctor and then bring the information back, you have to give somebody legal permission for that because there's HIPAA laws.
2: Right.
3: So you need to give people permission. A power of attorney for health care is something that you should have in the list of documents that you have in getting your affairs in order.
2: When you go to the doctor,
1: and
2: write your question.
1: When does that authority end?
2: Yeah, write your
3: question. Upon your death.
1: Right.
3: Not unless you change it.
1: So then who's going to pick it up after that?
3: And upon your death. And then you will have to reappoint someone if that person is no longer that person. Mm-hmm.
0: So listen, ladies, the whole point is we want you to get your affairs in order. You might think it doesn't apply to you, but yes, lady, it applies to you.
2: Yeah.

0: Got a job, your mama left you something, your daddy left you something, you got an apartment, you got a house, you got a car, you got a child.
1: Yeah.
0: These are things that's attributed to you. And you want to make sure that somebody handles your business the way you want it done.
1: Mm-hmm. And his 26-year-old new wife is going to get all that stuff that you help him build.
0: If you don't handle your business.
1: With her so you can learn how to trick him out of that stuff. So that 20-year-old.
0: Wait a minute.
2: Yeah,
0: Wait. No, don't behave yourself. Continue, okay, Deborah. Okay, I'm sorry.
1: Don't let him forgive me.
0: Tear you down into the gutter with him.
2: I'm not going. I'm here to encourage women to come out.
0: Yeah. She's going to trick him out of his stuff.
2: women to come out and hear information that will put the changes of life in place and for you to better understand what you need to do for yourself.
1: Yeah.
2: Because everybody's situation is different.
1: Yeah.
2: I can't give you information that this is directly for you. You have to make those decisions yourself. So we have people there that can answer questions. They'll have resource information to hand out for you. We've even put together a portfolio of information that describes some of the things that you will hear about, like what a power of attorney is. We get some detailed information in a portfolio. What different kinds of life insurances exist? You know, whole life versus term. You know, we have all of those things for you so you can make better decisions for yourself and for your family.
1: It is very well done.
0: They'll also tell you the difference between a life insurance, a will, and a trust.
2: Mm-hmm.
1: Right.
0: And trust me, you do not want to leave your house in a will. You want to put that house in a trust and then give it to your child, because that child will not have to pay taxes and none of that stuff in there. And then you got to go see Puffin Burger.
2: Okay. Or if you're just not prepared to do a trust, there's also a transfer of assets. That's a legal document that you can put together. You can direct who you want to who's the beneficiaries of your property. You file it with the state. I mean, not the state. You file it with the county, mm-hmm. and it's there. It doesn't have to go through probate because you have given direct instructions on who you want to have and that's called a transfer of assets.
0: Do you give that to Ashford or do you give that to Moline?
2: The attorney would need to prepare the documents, but then you would need to have it filed in the recorder's office.
0: Gotcha. So August 13th.
2: Yes.
0: 5:30.
2: 5:30 check-in.
0: It's free, ladies.
2: Free and open to the public.
0: And they're going
2: to
0: feed you.
2: And if you want to register, you can go on Deborah Barnett's Facebook page. We will post the flyer with the information with a QR code to register, or you can contact me at 419-297-4232. Deborah. Thank you, Rocky.
0: No, thank you, Donnie.
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0: show.
1: We are 100 days away from the One Voyage Cruise, and I can hardly wait. T.I., Keith Sweat, Eric Benet, Karen White, Rick Ross, King George, Dave Hollister just got at it. I'm mad at him because he didn't make enough music.
2: Well,
1: I'm going to talk to him.
2: You can talk to him about it.
1: Yeah. Hey, Dave, come on. Come up off that thing. Stop playing.
2: Well, don't say that to him because that might sound different.
1: That'd be weird.
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1: 214-495-1963. Jazz, man.
3: What, man?
1: What's trending?
2: Wow. Foot content. I had no idea it was this big. 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With your feet. Yep. Putting your feet in food, all kinds of stuff. But apparently it's a big game in the industry. Now people are making, you know, well over $100,000 per post. They're making a lot of money.
1: Mm-hmm.
2: That's what's trending.
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0: episode. Welcome back to Millions of Men. Jamal Kingsley, he's playing one boy Jeopardy. Hey, Millions of Men, how are you?
1: Hello, my brothers and sisters.
0: Well, you're a nice buff, though, too.
1: This is, Jamal Kingsley, the militant man, here to play One Voyage Jeopardy. This is where we read lyrics from artists from the One Voyage cruise, and we will have people guess which artist it is. Today's contestants, of course, our beloved Jasmine Sanders.
2: Yeah. Woo-hoo! Winner, winner, winner!
1: And our guest contestant, straight from the Congo. Morba, welcome to the show.
3: Glad to be here.
1: I will get
0: hurry up before immigration runs in. We ain't got time for this.
1: Go to ov2026.com and you'll get a list of the artists that perform. So when I ask you these questions, it might help you out. The first lyrics, Jasmine, are you ready?
2: I think so.
1: Here we go. Walked in this place, surprised to see a big girl getting busy, just rocking to the go-go beat.
2: Yeah, I know it.
1: Who is it?
2: EU.
1: Congratulations.
0: Who was it?
2: EU.

0: You couldn't easy ass questions like that. Damn, all that.
1: Morba, are you ready? Here are your lyrics. That's why I keep hitting them with this grammar. Letting N-words know that I'm the real Mamma Jamma. Straight to the head, like a chronic sack. I passed the mic, and yo, I passed it back.
2: Come on, you know that.
3: I don't. Oh, God.
0: Now say it in Congolese. Now do the...
3: No, I'm...
1: It's the brat

0: So.
1: All right, last one.
0: Funkified.
1: Yeah. All right, this is the last one. It should be easy. Whoever knows it, jump in. There were many others after you. Quite a few one-night stands. Some of their names I can't remember.
0: Is that Dave Hollister?
1: Congratulations!
0: Yeah.

0: also be on the One Voyage cruise.
1: Yes.
0: 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Well, that's it for this week's edition of One Voyage Jeopardy. Till the next time, book your tickets, my brother.
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0: 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Michael Jr.
1: Read the Bible a lot. 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
2: That's right.
1: When I read that, I was like, wow, Jesus, your big brother? How much pressure was that? How many times did he have to hear, why come you can't be more like Jesus, James? Because, you know, everybody probably thought that James could do the same thing Jesus could do, but he couldn't. He was just James. He wasn't James Christ. Remember the wedding banquet? Jesus turned water into wine. Everybody was amazed. It was delicious. It was the best at the banquet. 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Jesus left early. 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Hey, man, last time this happened, your brother made some wine, dude. 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You're not gonna make no wine?
0: 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Hughley Show Weekend Edition is coming up. Y'all hang on.
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They say that the biggest problem between men and women is that we have problems communicating, and I can understand it because men and women come from two different worlds. Men come from the world that's here. Women come from a world they make up. You ever hold a conversation with your woman and you're gonna try to understand it, but halfway through the conversation you go, what the f*** are you talking about? You don't even understand what you're saying. You know what I'm saying. You don't even know what the f*** you're saying. What are you t- Women do shit that is certifiably insane. Putting tiles in a bathroom ain't nobody supposed to f***ing use. What type of shit is that? Don't use those tiles. Well, what they in the bathroom for? They're not for you. Every time I get out the shower, I rub my dick across them damn tiles. These tiles. Give a shit about these damn tiles. It's the DL Hughley.

0: time for the streaming movie review with Alebo, the streaming hack warrior.
1: I'm there, salam, me and Ani. Oh, I'm they say. Uh-oh. Dear, my home brother.
0: What's that, Alebo?
1: June is here, and it is time for the NBA Finals. It's going to be like two old-school mafia families finally having their reunion dinner. I'm serious. You got the Knicks, the New York Grit, all bruised knuckles. They have that we haven't eaten since 19 and your 73 energy. And Jalen DeBronson looks like a 5'9 substituted teacher who'll stab you with a pin. I'm serious. Versus the Spurs, the polite kids from the Texas.

0: process that's been quiet for years, but just rolled up with a 7'4" French alien named Victor de Wiminyamba, who moves like a giraffe that took ballet lessons. They're smiling, saying yes, ma'am, oh yes, sir, while quietly dropping the threes and dunking on your childhood dreams. I'm serious. Today's movie has nothing to do with the playoffs, but it brings back a classic team. Today's movie is Scary Movie. This is the sixth scary movie in this franchise. And like I said, the classic team is back. The Duane brothers are back. Regina DeHall and Anna De Ferris are back. This time, the two girls find themselves caught up in mayhem involving killers, the monsters, and the supernatural creatures once again. Now, dear my own brother, you know how I feel about the sequels. They're like middle children. Nobody asked for them, but here they are trying too hard to live up to the first one. Uh-oh. But this scary movie is just as good as the first one. The jokes, the pranks, and the action, all on the point. Uh-oh. This is a great movie for the whole family. If the family is a family that likes yelling and cracking jokes on each other over dinner, I'm serious. I give this movie 4 handbags and a scream mask. Now, this time, the scream mask is my face. But be careful. Uh-oh. 9 out of 157 doctors have agreed. My face may cause dizziness and diarrhea. I'm serious. This is Alibo, your hacking warrior, with the Stream Hacking Movie Review. Hamne selam yanani. Stay safe and healthy. Hamne, hamne, hamne.
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2: It's incumbent for a man to sacrifice. You got to give up hope. Hope is a single man's game. 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Say you driving home, this lovely woman, you go, ooh, I hope she cooked. She didn't. Hope she ain't mad. She is. Hope I can get some. You won't.
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1: All the rumors about him being dead or brain dead or, you know, being his body's being hidden somewhere. I've seen all kinds of crazy things on the internet. That's obviously not true because he picked up the phone and called me, and that was a good thing.
2: You spoke with Mitch McConnell today. What did you talk about? What did he say?
1: We talked for about 17 minutes.
0: Now, I can't say with any level of certainty whether Mitch McConnell is dead or alive, but I do know that if you can talk to Scott Jennings and you can talk to Senator Thune for minutes, then you can make a video, not take a picture, this is the picture, proving that you're alive. If you can talk to them and show how viable you are to them, who you do not work for, you can talk to the citizens of the United States, specifically the citizens of Kentucky, that you're able to do the job. I don't know if he's dead or alive. I don't know if he's here or if he's not, but I do know this, that there is no other job in the United States of America where you can be absent for your job and not be expected for people to move on. You can't just no call, no show. Try that at your job. Try not showing up, not calling, not proving that something is wrong with you and keeping your job and expecting that you would keep your job. Nowhere else in this country, I don't care what you do, can you not show up or not show the ability or the willingness to do what it is that you were contracted to do. That contract is the oath that you swore to the people of the United States of America, specifically the people of Kentucky. Can you do your job? Are you capable of doing your job? Are you willing to do your job? And if you can talk to someone else, you can talk to the people who hired you. I also know something else, that Mitch McConnell has excellent health care coverage. Excellent. The finest in the world. So if he is in some kind of medical peril, that the medical apparatus he has will do the best, all that is possible to make sure that he has a positive outcome. That they are doing everything they can do to make sure that he is availing himself to whatever medicine has to offer. Can you say the same? Mitch McConnell has spent his life denying you the very, very medical coverage he has. Now he gets to not do his job or not be able to show up and do his work and still be safe. But he's denied you that very same thing. He has the coverage that he doesn't think you're good enough to have. He's all right. Are you? This is not theoretical. He has been integral in making sure that you do not get what he has. That you are not safe when he is. That you make sure that your family is not decimated under the weight of medical bills. Now, I don't know if it's McConnell's all right. I don't know if he's not. But I know that a large percentage of this country will not be if they have a medical emergency similar to his because of the very things he's done, the very decisions he's made. He's decided to make sure as a leader that he's all right, but you're not. And that to me says everything you need to know about Mitch McConnell.
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earlier this week, Jasmine Sanders talked to a performer who's going to bless the stage on the One Voice Cruise. You're going to hear Jasmine's conversation with the iconic Karen Wright. That's coming up after a song, Superwoman, on the DLU Show.

0: We are gearing up for this huge cruise. I absolutely love it. It's One Voyage 2026 this year. It's a party with a purpose, as always. But this time, it's aboard the Virgin Voyages Resilient Later, which I'm super excited about. I'm excited about going. I'm excited about seeing all the artists who are going to be there. But I am most excited about seeing someone that I love, I adore. I've always enjoyed her music. Please welcome Karen White, Superwoman herself.
1: Hey, girl, and I am excited about finally doing the dang on cruise.
0: Hold on one second. You mean to tell me the Superwoman herself cruise?
1: So, let me tell you why. What has

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So since I've been back about 10, I have to say leaving the business has shaped my whole life changing experience with just my whole music career. So, girl, I'm just happy to be back, be doing what I love. Don't get

0: I get to be cute, get up on stage, and be as wild as I want to be.
1: So girl, you better go ahead and be cute, because let me tell you something. You looking good. Let me tell you right now. I'm trying to remember where I saw you last. And somebody said, you know, that's Karen White. I said, where? And I was like, oh, my gosh, she's just as beautiful as ever. And by the way, I think it's such a shame that we tend to kind of pigeonhole artists into just doing that. So I think it's a beautiful thing that you took that time to not only raise your daughter, but do other things and find things that you love so much. And now we get to see you all over again on this cruise, on this Resilient Lady, as we party with the purpose. So what better way to welcome you back into the fold, even though for us, you never left. There are going to be a ton of artists on the ship. You know, I'm looking forward to seeing so many people. Who are you looking forward to see?
0: Look, I'm just figuring out the list. They ain't really told me. I saw T.I.
1: Well, let me run it down just a little bit. I'm not going to go through all of them, but let me just tell you to get you even more excited. T.I., okay. Rick Ross, Keith Sweat, Tony Terry's going to be on cruise, yeah. 803 Fresh. Then we got some old school folks. You know, we talking about the SOS band, Lakeside, the Ohio Players. And then, of course, you know, Eric Benet. And then Anthony Anderson, Cedric the Entertainer, D.L. Hughley going to be there, Mr. Tenderism. Oh, I mean, it's going to be not a party with a purpose, but a party with a blast, because we're going to have some fun.
0: Ooh, oh my God. Okay. So you said all those amazing artists. I'm just happy to be amongst this beautiful event and the comedians. Let me tell you,

0: Gail in the Storm. And it's about a legendary funk singer who's trying to get back in the game. So it's really loosely based on my life. So check that out. So I'm excited to just be amongst all of these amazing entertainers and fun family. I know you guys are going to have an incredible time. Y'all better get your tickets.
1: I know, that's right. Get your tickets, onevoyagecruise.com. You can also call 214-495-1963. And remember, I think the most important thing is we are having a good time. It is a party with a purpose, and that purpose is to support HBCU students through UNCF initiative. So we are so excited to see you, Karen. I can't wait. I might hop on stage with you when you get to the chorus of Superwoman, because let me tell you, and FYI, I know you got some merch. I'm going to need you to get a sweatshirt. I want you to make a sweatshirt with Superwoman on it, because that would be the bomb diggity. I'm just saying. Not, you know, not trying to tell you to your business, but that right there, a hoodie with Superwoman on it, put me down for $200. Okay. Maybe I'll get it out. Oh, we'll see.
0: Definitely.
1: It's Karen White. We are super excited, and to see the Superwoman perform that and all of her other songs and the latest song that you have out, we're very excited. Don't forget, it's a party with a purpose. It's October 26th through November 1st. We are departing out of Miami, and it is aboard the Virgin Voyages Resilient Lady. So, Karen White, I can't wait to see you.
0: Oh, you too. It's going to be an amazing time. And thank you, sis, for all your love and supporting me, supporting the legendary artist. And
1: always.
0: Let's go.
1: Let's go, girl. Let's do it. Thank you so much, Karen. I really appreciate it. I'm looking forward to spending some time with you on the cruise.
0: All right. Me too.
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0: beautiful women have the easiest job because their job is just to be a beautiful woman. That's all. What do you do? Look at me. And pretty women can't cook worth a damn. Can't make nothing but reservations. Hey, girl. What we eating? Where you want to eat? In the kitchen. That's where I want to eat. See that box with the fire coming out? That's a stove. That's the hell I want.
1: It's the DL Hughley Show.

0: She's smart. It's the Jazzy Report on the D.L. Hughley Show.
1: Pete Hegseth has announced that the Department of Defense will offer testosterone deficiency screening for soldiers 30 and over. The screening will work to

0: They don't have testosterone.
1: Well, he says the initiative is to prioritize long-term health aimed at making sure the troops remain strong and resilient.
0: How do you... You the one who can't do 6 pull-ups are telling you about testosterone. Yeah. Now, see, this is what happens when people, beta males, become put in positions where they think they got to be alpha.
1: Right.
0: This is what happens.
2: That's weird, dude.
0: That is weird.
1: All these years later, all the wars later, and now you want to do
0: You can't even win the war. I tell you what. Intellect got more to do with winning a war than testosterone.
2: Because
0: Iran seemed to be putting their foot in your testosterone-addled ass, huh?
1: Well, speaking of that, creatine's reputation as a gym staple may be getting an upgrade. UCLA researchers report that the supplement also appears to energize key immune cells that help the body target tumors, at least in mice and lab-grown human cells. They say daily creatine injections in mice slowed melanoma growth and increased both the number and activity of the

0: infiltrating cells.
1: Of mice, men, and creatine. Yep. All right, here we go.
0: That's pretty good.
1: That's it.
2: It's the D.L. Hughley Show.
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0: we love Pastor Kim Burrell.
1: We do.
0: And that's that, honey. And the church says, amen.
1: She told the lady with that mask on that was singing with her, she better hush. And she said, let that mask work for you. She said, I don't need no help. She said, I'll be back. She said, I'll be back. Let that mask work for you.
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0: That'll do it for us. Thank you for tuning in.
1: Thank you.
0: Weekend edition. I am here another night at Cobb's Comedy Club in San Francisco. A whole lot of fun.
2: Oh, yeah.
0: One of my favorite cities to play in. I'm going to go to Bix's, where they have this lobster spaghetti. It's spectacular.
1: You haven't told us. You stopped telling us about all the great places that you eat when you travel. Like you're trying to keep it a secret or something.
0: No, I think. I mean, when I was in another couple of cities, they were always kind of like, everybody was, it was not, you know. But this right here,
1: just the business.
0: The B-I-X in Johnson & Gold. It's in the little alley. Looks like a ship. Looks like a speakeasy. It does.
1: Oh, I like those kind of places.
0: It does. It's great food, great oysters, great. I think Northern California has the best restaurants in the country.
1: Really?
0: San Francisco, the Bay Area, yeah. Everything's there. Like, you can have seafood is fresh.
2: Seafood is great.
0: Lamb.
1: They
0: raise everything. So it's like you get lamb.
2: A little light
0: beef.
2: On the seasoning, but yeah.
0: I mean, everything can't be gumbo.
1: It can't.
0: Yeah, I think
2: a little bit of salt ain't gonna hurt that. Goddamn.
1: I do. At least a little bit.
0: Yeah. But I like all kinds. I like oysters.
1: Yeah, you do.
0: You know what I really like?
1: What's that?
0: I like, I used to eat, it's a joint called Terroir in New York and they have tinned mackerel.
1: Yeah, no, thank you.
0: Man, in olive oil.
1: Ain't nothing but sardines.
0: And you have, they have sardines too.
1: Mm-hmm.
0: And they put it on this thing and you get this little spread and you get the bread and salt and... You had it with me before, Elena.
3: I don't think so, but it sounds good.
0: Yeah, it's dope.
1: Yeah, I don't want to eat little fish.
0: And it's very good for you. Canned fish is very good.
1: I don't want to eat little fish.
0: Canned herring, never.
1: Yeah.

0: Yes, I do.
1: You don't know what you're missing.
2: Go ahead, John. You're going to eat some salad and get the explosive diarrhea, right?
0: No, but I'm not going to eat little fish.
1: Yeah.
0: No, thanks.
1: You don't like anchovies?
0: I don't. You know that already, which is why we would get the anchovies on the side.
1: Man, I love
0: so you and Lana can lap them up.
1: Yeah, not, you don't lap up anchovies.
0: Kind of what it looks like when y'all
1: eat. You don't put them in the bullets.
0: That's what it looks like when y'all eat.
1: You don't do that. What you got planned this weekend, Sandy?
0: This weekend, what am I doing? You know what? I have really been very laxed on taking care of everything in the backyard. So it looks terrible. My plants are dying. It does. My plants are dying. My house is in disarray. I've already put Lane on standby. We're going to go room by room and declutter. Everything's got to go.
1: Look at Lane. Everything's got to go.
0: I do not like clutter.
1: Yeah.
0: I don't. I don't have a junk drawer in my house.
1: Never drop by my hotel room.
0: Yeah. Oh, yeah. That I do know.
3: Let us see.
1: I remember just get here.
0: Derek one time said, can you go make sure DL's on time? I go knock on the door. Yeah, come on in. I looked around. I was like, did a bomb go off in here? Like, you had stuff everywhere.
1: Yeah, as a matter of fact, it did. As a matter of fact.
0: Oh, my God.
3: You the bomb boss.
0: He's there like, I can pack this up in 2 minutes. Yes. No, you can't.
1: And I did, too. Skip, what we got going this weekend?
2: Oh, let's talk about food, man. I'm going to find me a nice, good restaurant. I want to try something different. I went the other day. I can't even remember the name of it, but it was a Chinese fusion restaurant. It was pretty good, man. I had this whole red snapper, and they deboned it. Yeah, they deboned it, so they had the red snapper fried looking so you can look, but they took all the meat out and then fried it separately, so it was in the sauce. Hey, it was off chain, man. So I'm gonna have to.
1: Wow. All right, thank you for tuning in. Y'all have a great, safe weekend. We'll see you on the other side. It's the DL Hughley Show Weekend Edition.
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0: nobody on this earth have a heaven or hell to put nobody in.
1: That's right.
0: So stop. People treat you with kindness and respect. Treat them with kindness and respect. It's all is what's on the inside and not the outside. That's
1: it. Exactly. And I'm glad this show is alternative friendly. So congratulations to you, Ricky.
0: All right, we didn't want you on the show. We picked somebody else, but
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0: 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You got this job through affirmative action.
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0: Ball, who are both very wealthy NBA players. Well, LiAngelo revealed that he quit playing basketball because he was in the NBA G League and the money wasn't good, and he was kind of a big baller, and he wasn't making much money, so he quit and started a rap career. And that's pretty much why he's not playing basketball anymore.
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